I am ready. Man, I am ready. Man, I am ready. All aboard the Soul Funky Train.

Ladies and gentlemen, there are seven acknowledged wonders of the world. You are about to witness the eighth. Standing in the spotlight on showcase, are 12 young men who give you set tunes at the grot. Pass the beat, give me some more. Ladies and gentlemen, without no doubt, these are the J.

This is the official turntable Rucker record. It is not a tape. If you are playing it on a cassette tape recorder, a cartridge tape recorder, or a reel-to-reel tape recorder, take it off immediately and place it on your turntable.

You know, a few weeks ago, my old man lost his job. And since then, he's been spending an awful lot of time at home. Sometimes I think he spends too much time at home. I don't even believe he's looking for a job no more. And you know something? Neighbors can be kind of helpful when you're out of a job. But some help from neighbors is a little bit too much.

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Superfly. 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

The time has come. The time has come. The time has come. The time has come. The time has come. The time has come. The time has come. The time has come. The time has come. The time has come. The time has come. The time has come. The time has come. The time has come. The time has come. The time has come. The time has come. The time has come. The time has come. The time has come. The time has come. The time has come. The time has come. The time has come. The time has come. The time has come. The time has come. The time has come. The time has come. The time has come. The time has come. The time has come. The time has come. The time has come. The time has come. The time has come. The time has come. The time has come. The time has come. The time has come. The time has come. The time has come. The time has come. The time has come. The time has come. The time has come. The time has come. The time has come. The time has come. The time has come. The time has come. The time has come. The time has come. The time has come. The time has come. The time has come. The time has come. The time has come. The time has come. The time has come. The time has come. The time has come. The time has come. The time has come. The time has come. The time has come. The time has come. The time has come. The time has come. The time has come. The time has come. The time has come. The time has come. The time has come. The time has come. The time has

0: 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Oh yeah.
1: Talk it to him, man.
0: Turn it up. Come on. Turn up that bass. Oh yeah.
1: Come on, turn it up, baby. Come on.
0: Now look here. I want that guitar to fall in on now. Turn it up now. Oh yeah. Now turn it up, Augie. Yeah, now everybody turn it up now.

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0: Artist
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0: Album title
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0: Das Superfly Album Der Walker. 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
0: Artist
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0: Das Superfly Album der Woche. 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